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581, Elliott request number 63, by the way, for position 100 vessels on Boulevard Delane, crossing the 100 net, 31, 3, 7, 28.

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Continue 63 High Rise, Ida Structure 1441, Sonnet, Fort and Deltona, crossing the Pumpkin Boulevard. Engine 63, West at 7, timeout 2032.

Flight is 65, Waterlark Mountain University. Vehicle grading 2160 Holland Boulevard, VIN number 104, Delta Island, crossing between the Delta and the Road, Delta Boulevard. Vehicle 65, left back, 7 miles, 23 seconds.

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25 heading over to C9 1804 Travelers Pond Drive, I saw the cross 53 West Blue River Boulevard. Thinking 5 minutes on cross, West 93, 12, 20, 46.

546, Monday 232, medical emergency, cardiac, 2959, Triple Belt Trail, Delane, Preston, Cambridge, Boulevard, 546, Monday 232, Slug Attack 3, total 2048.

42, brush attack 41, brush 45, Pendergast 44, ladder 81, battalion 40, battalion 80, brush fire 2375, line 3, Dillon, cross the street, Stone Avenue. 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

1850 149, all emergency, the 300 Trafford Avenue, Orange City, crossing between North Lake Drive and South Lake Drive. 1850 149, plus time 3, all 2630.

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0: 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Have a good night. Thank you.
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1: They're having issues that keep setting off. Central, they're going to have to call.
0: I got you to suggest a need for a response again. Are you going to be responding or just close it up?
1: I guess close it up.
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Pain is not severe, we cannot approach the beach. 1959 South Richwood Avenue, Celsius, North Carolina.

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Lincoln 41 at the Italian 40 on the brush fire emergency. 4490 Grand Avenue, Italian Spring, crossing between Mount Lake Road and Hillcrest Hill Drive. 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I'm out 2130.

1035, Engine 83, Battalion 3, and a Q-46, Motor Vehicle, Tank 3. That's the 120 eastbound I-4 to land, crossing between the 123 turnaround. 1235, Engine 83, Battalion 30, Medic 246, Flex Tap 6, South, turn over.

Continuity 1, medic 230, medical emergency, breathing problems. Tampa Public, 299 Eastern National Freeway Boulevard, DeLand, crossing between North Alabama Avenue and North Amelia Avenue. Continuity 1, medic 230, flight path 3, time off 2134.

0: 10 East Central. There's a lot of 42 available in quarters. I think they're going to be closer than the 81 call.
1: 780 letter 42 is on the smoke investigation currently.

Fighter 83, Medic 23, and this Battalion 30. We did not see any motor vehicle heading that major. The one question is on my borderland. Fighter 83, Medic 23, what's that? This is MO 2142.

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Highland 218, special emergency, cardiac from 102 East South Hill Road, unit number 9, Holly Hill, crossing between Gulf Avenue and Freedom Parkway. Center 11, Highland 218, select 3 miles, 21.5.

Charles 239, assist Battalion 2, left 19. Town emergency. 120 eastbound 94 to land. CLS 239, 1 past 6. Now I'm 24 to land.

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Italian 1, 73, Italian 1, 73, Italian 1, 73, Italian 1, 73, Italian 1, 73, Italian 1, 73, Italian 1, 73, Italian 1, 73, Italian 1, 73, Italian 1, 73, Italian 1, 73, Italian 1, 73, Italian 1, 73, 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

51, medic 231, I'm looking over 15, breathing problem. 1450, South Pomona Avenue, unit number 2008, on a crosser pain, Pomona Avenue, and Temple Road. 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

T3, left main number 3. 6 left, fourth Murray Drive to land, cross 3. That's that drive, induction at court, 1 by 2-3, select that 3 tunnel, switch it.

Engine 98 Central. No battalion 98 out of service until further notice. That copy, police, please log him off. Have permitted special call. Copy, thank you.

citizen. This is an emergency. 214 North Brady Drive, Port Orange, cross for 2 Westminster Drive. Agent, please select that. 3, come off, isolate.

3 medic, 141. Medical alarm, medical unknown. 49 Columbine Trail, the Berry, Crossroads Tree, Dogwood Trail. AKG 3 medic, 141. 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AKG 3 medic, 141. 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

1074, medical non-emergency. 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

County 46, I think P3A, Motor Vehicle Accident with injury. This is American Prairie Road in North Springer, I have a 546, I think P3A, what's that?

medic 78 assist, 74 in row, medical emergency. 6478 Roseberry Court, Port Orange, press 3 to me. Carpet station link, medic 78, look back 3, 12.

51, medic 50, medical emergency, abdominal pain. 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
0: you play some available on quarters, please? I'm just not able to contact him.

Ranger 1 has the condition 324 South Seagrave Street, unit number 2 Daytona, roster between Evergreen Ford and Rory Lane. Station 1, select pack 7, come out 2223.

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0: 7:40
1: Yeah, that's affirmative. How do you want us to handle going forward, these calls in that Lakewood Brook area? We have another one coming in at Plymouth and Grand, saying pretty much the same thing about seeing the glow.
0: Yeah, I'm sure you're going to be getting multiple calls all night on it. It's a large glow. Anything west of Grand Avenue with that general description closed out. Hope dispatch, unless they're able to provide an exact address.
1: Understood. I got you. Thank you.

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Station 6, Medic 228, medical non-emergency, this person, health code department. 888 South Nova Road, unit number 2, Daytona, across from St. Bellevue Avenue, Forest Glen Boulevard. 886, Medic 228, select tag. 3, 10, 0, 20, 0.

D3 Medic 154 Helio request for emergency surgery crew at the University Approach 1001 North Beach, Daytona, across the St. Charles Boulevard. 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

1871 had a 218 medical emergency cardiac at the Sugar Mill apartment. 3605 Carmel Avenue, building number 6, apartment number 13541, across the street, Avon Avenue. 1871 medic 218, look at 3 timeout, 23 moments.

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1: guys.
0: I recall that engine 71 on it, 78.
1: On
0: the
1: flight
0: factory. Are we closer?
1: Not to my knowledge, negative.
0: And keep them responding.

think it's very good at QAT, LEO request emergency for a headache. At the Kangaroo, 201 Main Street, Daytona, cross 13 South Halifax Avenue, Central Drive. Engine 3 minute 218, left 3, on 26.

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rescue medic 223, medical emergency seizures at the seizures. 1233, stop by Avenue Daytona, across the street, Silver Beach Avenue, across the Avenue. 22 medic 223, block 3, come out, good report.

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Attention diabetics making greeting problems with emergency 234 North Caroline Street, apartment number 234 in Daytona Beach, across from Dr. Mary McLeod Street Boulevard. 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

2226 lateral 11, medical alarm unknown, non-emergency, 668 LCG and Boulevard, apartment number 702 in Holly Hills, Frontier Center Avenue, Mission Boulevard. 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

22 has destination unknown in the area of 162 North Putnam Grove Road in Oakdale, crossing of Shiloh Grove and Quarters Road. Engine 22 is like that. 7, timeout 157.

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Medic 64, Engine 61, contact 3, timeout T13.

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10 QQ zero engine, brief reading problems, emergency at the Horizon Condo is 1420 North Atlantic Avenue, unit number 1602 in Daytona Beach, front street is Delta Boulevard and Nautilus Avenue, 10 QQ zero engine, reflex factory, time after 28.

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73 smoke investigation in the area of San Pablo Circle and Madeline Avenue, exit 73, contact 7, timeout 433.

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0: Can you show me out of service, critical view?

Clutter team that is projecting a traffic of 51 seconds in that lane. One making cross signal to the 41. Clutter team that is projecting a traffic of 145.

Thank you for the victory. Time out 4.0.

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Please get person on emergency 222 West Ariel Road in Oak Hill. Cross to Evangelina Drive, Medic 22, Engine 22, West Park 3, time out 4 to 6.

maybe six, no better infrastructure. 1773 South Five Boys Boulevard, Daytona, across the country wide. South Shrink Alive Drive, Hank Jorgensen Boulevard. Maybe six, select that. 7, South Five

sure what the deal is. Federal Office, Boulevard, 6 days off the Cheney Boulevard, and the first up 02 Hollyfield, probably 600 after the Bishop Boulevard. Federal Office, Boulevard, 3 to 9.

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Engine 81936, testing emergency 142 West Stephen Road in Deland, crossing of Brooklyn Boulevard and Florida Avenue. 3236, Engine 81, flex track 3, time at 5.3.

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Requesting a leave or landing off of landing at 67 by 7, timeout 541.

75, positive condition 3 down, 293, Dealey Street, State 1 of the expression of Richmond Lane and Dr. Mary McLaughlin Boulevard, SP5, West Tech 7, timeout 544.

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DLS 114, vomiting, non-emergency, 355 Orange Boulevard, apartment 206, Longview, directly at Hand Avenue and Cypress Trail. DLS 114, engine 92, left back 3, timeout, 5 to 8.

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negative 61 is just 61. 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

73 Meadows Point Falls, stroke emergency response, 1142 Whitehall Court, Fort Orange, top of Southwest Drive, that is contact 3, 73 Meadows Point Falls, cat 3, turn out 7-1.

0: 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Yeah, someone just came up to the station with a dog they found running around. Wondering if Air Patrol could come out.
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14, that is 113. That's why the emergency response. 113 stands due to drive to Long Beach from the GP Ward and then John Anderson Drive. 14 medic 113 left passenger, 5 miles 7.

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7 6 7 6 7 6 7 6 7 6 7 6 7 6 7 6 7 6 7 6 7 6 7 6 7 6 7 6 7 6 7 6 7 6 7 6 7 6 7 6 7 6 7 6 7 6 7 6 7 6 7 6 7 6 7 6 7 6 7 6 7 6 7 6 7 6 7 6 7 6 7 6 7 6 7 6 7 6 7 6 7 6 7 6 7 6 7 6 7 6 7 6 7 6 7 6 7 6 7 6 7 6 7 6 7 6 7 6 7 6 7 6 7 6 7 6 7 6 7 6 7 6 7 6 7 6 7 6 7 6 7 6 7 6 7 6 7 6 7 6 7 6 7 6 7 6 7 6 7 6 7 6 7 6 7 6 7 6 7 6 7 6 7 6 7 6 7 6 7 6 7 6 7 6 7 6 7 6 7 6 7 6 7 6 7 6 7 6 7

25-124, 15, emergency response. I know your garden apartment. 1031 4th Street, apartment 111, Daytona, Cross Street of Holly Street, City Road, 75, Medic 124, West Cap Street, 10 out 7,

71 medic 111 back pain non-emergency 34 spring drive Fort Orange pressure is full drive 71 medic 111 like tax

1096, CLS 114, Medical 1, Peter Oaks Apartment, 668 LCDF Boulevard, Apartment 702 in Holly Hills, Watch Street of Center Avenue and Bishop Boulevard, 1096, CLS 114, CLS 114.

135, 83, Italian 30, medic 131, 4 attack.

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Ladder 83, ETLS 139. Minor motor vehicle crash at Victoria Gardens Drive and Lincolnshire Drive in Deland. Ladder 83, ETLS 139, Flight Tech 6, timeout 749.

0: Platter 81, hazardous condition, tree in the roadway. North Amelia Avenue and Oakdale Avenue is the way in. Platter 81, 1-7. Timeout, 7-6-1.
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0: 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I'm not on scene, secondhand info. 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
1: 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4th, 4th, 4th, 4th, 4th, 4th, 4th, 4th, 4th, 4th, 4th, 4th, 4th, 4th, 4th, 4th, 4th, 4th, 4th, 4th

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Street Apartment 9700 Street Drive, Apartment 104, single lane, crossing Spring Garden Avenue and Plymouth Avenue, engine 82, minute 146, West Texas Street, timeout 918.

advise that it's a source of Donald Payne. They put a sentence here, 1014 Western Seaway, and they find crushing of South Mill Road and North Frederick Avenue. Plus, that's 3 testifies, 9.1, time out, time.

appeal on 159 and then medical 209. I usually order from Baker's Drive and get it. It's 15 on 159. Around 9.9.

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Time 931.

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Cody Sue Meadows, 112, 1st Tax Line, 9 Mile, 9 Point.

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7, ELS 139. 6 of them, non-emergency, 765 Temple Avenue in Morgan City, Trumpet Parkman Avenue in Amelia Park Lane. 7 ELS 139, collect back to 3, timeout 9 to 8.

41 in the area investigating the emergency 54 year long trail plan across the Cookie Street Trail. So much Pack 7. It's 41. Time out is time.

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Emergency bleeding. 225 Seminole Drive and a woman crossing Navajo and Pawnee Drive. Flight Pack 3, engine 92 BLS 143. Climb out 1006.

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Pack 9. Engage clear at 10 o'clock.

Surveillance 114, Engine 1. Six person on emergency at 136 Fairview Avenue, apartment 111 in Daytona, subject must take speed and east to Fairview, flight deck 3. CLS 114, Engine 1, flight deck 3, center occupancy.

1965, fire alarm, 3326, full port, no atomic pressure of rupture with Paris, flight type 7, 865, flight type 7, come out, 1021.

4, medic 124, reading total 937, Lewis Drive. 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

3 minutes 150. Emergency testing 717 at Francis Avenue, Huntington, Kentucky. Also, West Union Boulevard and River View Boulevard. Westcott 3, 8 3 5 150. Time out.

battery, you want to be able to 269 and then medical 65 and the Avenue to the land. We talked to West Bridge Avenue and as well as the port. So I just got three. Letter 81, DLS 269, timeout.

0: Radio Tower 562 in Daytona Shores with one heat exhaust station. Can we have fire? Come on, let's get this up.
1: Well,
0: yeah, you can start one on emergency for now.

37, medic 78, Phoenix Rosemont, emergency response, tower 5 continues.

Medic 15. Over to facility emergency. Testing is placing in living community 301 South Marble Avenue. Second floor, apartment 219, East Marble Beach. Cross street of 44 and Meadow Woods. Let's have a break. I'm out.

Central Nursing Facility, 301 Southmore Lab, and Central Nursing Facility. 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

0: medic maybe do cardiac arrest and response, probably 550 for a prostate and a bit for the medic to do and 250 for you, time out 1049.
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5 minutes, 113, emergency response, 106, Collins Drive, Daytona Beach, across the North Beach Street, and dead end. Select tax 3, 6 and 5, medic 113, time out 7, 6, 2.

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0: If you're getting a call for a boater in distress in the inlet, Ponson West, you can show North 54 en route, and our pump unit is also en route with the jet ski.

Ladder 81, medic 147. Emergency at Belmont City. This is where I'm pulling in. 431 North Kansas Avenue, apartment 103A Alpha. Pulling in. Cross the Michigan Avenue, East Arizona Avenue. Flight Tech 3, ladder 81, medic 147. Time out 11.

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Medical 133 to Central. Just want to make you aware, there is a fire alarm going off here at 2450 South Woodland, as well as 2440 and 2430 South Woodland, right here, right behind the HCA West Volusia. I'm not sure if any calls were sent in about this yet. There's no smoke or fire. Just the alarm going off at the moment.

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93 minutes, 150, 9 minutes, 12 minutes, 13 minutes, 17 minutes, 17 minutes, 17 minutes, 17 minutes, 17 minutes, 17 minutes, 17 minutes, 17 minutes, 17 minutes, 17 minutes, 17 minutes, 17 minutes, 17 minutes, 17 minutes, 17 minutes, 17 minutes, 17 minutes, 17 minutes, 17 minutes, 17 minutes, 17 minutes, 17 minutes, 17 minutes, 17 minutes, 17 minutes, 17 minutes, 17 minutes, 17 minutes, 17 minutes, 17 minutes, 17 minutes, 17 minutes, 17 minutes, 17 minutes, 17 minutes, 17 minutes, 17 minutes, 17 minutes, 17 minutes, 17 minutes, 17 minutes, 17 minutes, 17 minutes, 17 minutes, 17 minutes, 17 minutes, 17 minutes, 17 minutes, 17 minutes, 17 minutes, 17 minutes, 17 minutes, 17 minutes, 17 minutes,

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Russian attack 22, Russian 36, Italian 20, Dusty Lane, NCA Road 26, and then for a brush fire, Clark County, on scene. 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

10-62 on the 50 Boulevard, 51 Liberty Boulevard, that was high hazard, 21 Boulevard, Corcoran Avenue, no quota, and then the 50 Madison Square, and then 51 Boulevard, 6. Get out, 1249.

Pleasure Street, US 149, small emergency, 2550 and a pressure alert 3. After the Hurley Newton Boulevard and Texas Boulevard, Pleasure Street, US 149, 1 3. 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

967 for Solomon, I just dispatched the Solomon unit for a vehicle fire 112-115 Fort Old Town. I just dispatched the Braves, 967 to a Tech 7 to South 3.

You're a 379 Field Nursing Facility request. 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Monday, Monday, Monday, Monday, Monday, Monday, Monday, Monday, Monday, Monday, Monday, Monday, Monday, Monday, Monday, Monday, Monday, Monday, Monday, Monday, Monday, Monday, Monday, Monday, Monday, Monday, Monday, Monday, Monday, Monday,

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to pre-fire this one with the tiny 30 tag that's going in front of you, so vehicle fire high hazard. The 112 left line, 4 down for us, passenger attack center 30 is 10 or 45, so attack 7, mouth 12 inches.

Southern TV Osmond Library, waiting for my emergency. 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

10-3-9-1-11 ready to call with emergency at 250 University Boulevard, Eastern, traffic in North Halifax, and Hawkins West. 10-3-9-1-11, select tax 3, count 14.

71 minutes to the clear crossing from the 1009 Halifax High School to Montego de Lot Avenue and Brook Creek. And 71 minutes to the 3 to the 3 to the 12th Street.

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at 132 over the collision emergency. Due to the pressure law enforcement, not on scene. 796 Grand Avenue, Williams, passing to West Minnesota Avenue and West Minnesota Avenue. 10:45, at 132, select track 3. And you're just pressure law enforcement, not on scene, now 13:30.

174-950,

And a 12 rush 75 rush 42 to the 42 into the New Orleans Avenue, the 970 rush fire, 0044 Pine Oak Trail, Smyrna. ULS Cat 12, engine 12, rush 75 rush 42 to the 42 into the New Orleans Avenue, the 970 ULS Cat 12, come out of the

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1: Myself and Guard 32, we're going to be at the Wisteria Beach Walkover in the Tennessee with one. 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
0: Copy, ALS, you have three unit non fire as well, just as well.
1: At this time, I'm not requesting transport. I just want to another check the phone.
0: I'll be putting my back right.

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We're testing emergency at Mississippi Control. We drive down Colonel Patrick at Hamlin Boulevard. 10-54 minutes, 54 to attack. Free traffic, thank you.

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23-91, 21 degrees total emergency, 61 Littleton Avenue, Daytona, 5-6 on Halifax Avenue, and on 40 interaction. And 23-91, 21 degrees, or, yes, 21 degrees, not registered.

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Fusion Division 111, 5 to 10 Boulevard, 111, 111, select tax 3, 5, 15, 15.

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0: I believe command canceled brush 74 from the call. There's no MDT. Can you clear them from the call?
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1: This is the Volusia County Lifeguard. Please don't play on the flag buoys. They have a lot of barnacles that can cut

1246-45-145. 1246-45-145. 1246-45-145. 1246-45-145. 1246-45-145. 1246-45-145. 1246-45-145. 1246-45-145. 1246-45-145. 1246-45-145. 1246-45-145. 1246-45-145. 1246-45-145. 1246-45-145. 1246-45-145. 1246-45-145. 1246-45-145. 1246-45-145. 1246-45-145. 1246-45-145. 1246-45-145. 1246-45-145. 1246-45-145. 1246-45-145. 1246-45-145. 1246-45-145. 1246-45-145. 1246-45-145. 1246-45-145. 1246-45-145. 1246-45-145. 1246-45-145. 1246-45-145. 1246-45-145. 1246-45-145. 1246-45-145. 1246-45-145. 1246-45-145. 1246-45-145. 1246-45-145. 1246-45-145. 1246-45-145. 1246-45-145. 1246-45-145. 1246-45-145. 1246-45-145. 1246-45-145. 1246

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Mom, what's your request on emergency? More models taking Old Daytona Road, Calvin Street, Land 1235, select back 3, 10 out 13, what is it?

as a three hazardous condition. So this 23 Mount Ridgewood off of Daytona Highway, it's not a surrounding, and Kingston Avenue. Engine 3 is 1.7, 1.6, not 13.7.

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0: that was actually just cold burn. Yes. 45 copy.

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Tower 10.

fire to 45. Fire alarm. 1540 West Minnesota Avenue, the land crossing the Hazel Road, from Frisco to Avenue, 745, 7. 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

1019 Gilson 43 Boulevard, 25 South Boulevard, and Oak Circle. 1019 Gilson 43 Hello, Jackie. Not working very good.

I just had Clinic 112 abdominal pain emergency. 1235 Taliente Avenue, we're going to have to address the top village boulevard. And just had Clinic 112, we're going to check 3 counts 49. Central QRV 382, have your call. QRV 382, booking on time 3.

anywhere between Metropolis and Northwest Marina, a small emergency at 25 South Canadian Drive, coming to the top of the Boulevard in the small circle. 2 3 8 8 8 8 8 8 8 8 8 8 8 8 8 8 8 8 8 8 8 8 8 8 8 8 8 8 8 8 8 8 8 8 8 8 8 8 8 8 8 8 8 8 8 8 8 8 8 8 8 8 8 8 8 8 8 8 8 8 8 8 8 8 8 8 8 8 8 8 8 8 8 8 8 8 8 8 8 8 8 8 8 8 8 8 8 8 8 8 8 8 8 8 8 8 8 8 8 8 8 8 8 8 8 8 8 8 8 8 8 8 8 8 8 8 8 8 8 8 8 8 8 8 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

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Call at 1170 North Tracy Drive, Fort Lawn Truck, Pike Drive, and Eddie Drive, 17-7, be medic 113. Contact 3, 10 off, 14.

Medic 73 responding to Sandman 73 for a call. 1170 North Tracy Drive, Fort Orange, across east of North Pike Drive and 80 Drive. Medic 73, select check. 3 timeout, 14 coordinates.

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0: Club 21 at 151 V-Block, Federal Hazard 663, southbound I-95 Daytona, crossing the 92 and done. At 7 and 4, Battalion 1 at 151, select Max 6, come out 1456.
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Guard 32 Central, copy, will be in check. Missy, Minerva approach, flag down about a possible intoxicated person. And I don't need additional units. 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
1: Well, I was able to make contact with the person I was going out to for the well-being check. He jumped into a blue Rivian truck and proceeded northbound on the beach from the Minerva approach. Can you pass along to the law enforcement side just so they're aware? The blue Rivian northbound from Minerva, possibly intoxicated.

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3.1 Charlie Charlie Charlie Charlie Charlie Charlie Charlie Charlie Charlie Charlie Charlie Charlie Charlie Charlie Charlie Charlie Charlie Charlie Charlie Charlie Charlie Charlie Charlie Charlie Charlie Charlie Charlie Charlie Charlie Charlie Charlie Charlie Charlie Charlie Charlie Charlie Charlie Charlie Charlie Charlie Charlie Charlie Charlie Charlie Charlie Charlie Charlie Charlie Charlie Charlie Charlie Charlie Charlie Charlie Charlie Charlie Charlie Charlie Charlie Charlie Charlie Charlie Charlie Charlie Charlie Charlie Charlie Charlie Charlie Charlie Charlie Charlie Charlie Charlie Charlie Charlie Charlie Charlie Charlie Charlie Charlie Charlie Charlie Charlie Charlie Charlie Charlie Charlie Charlie Charlie Charlie Charlie Charlie Char

And if you can write them to a conference at 309 Butter Street, 3 Florida, 5 7 7 7 7 7 7 7 7 7 7 7 7 7 7 7 7 7 7 7 7 7 7 7 7 7 7 7 7 7 7 7 7 7 7 7 7 7 7 7 7 7 7 7 7 7 7 7 7 7 7 7 7 7 7 7 7 7 7 7 7 7 7 7 7 7 7 7 7 7 7 7 7 7 7 7 7 7 7 7 7 7 7 7 7 7 7 7 7 7 7 7 7 7 7 7 7 7 7 7 7 7 7 7 7 7 7 7 7 7 7 7 7 7 7 7 7 7 7 7 7 7 7 7 7 7 7 7 7 7 7 7 7 7 7 7 7 7 7 7 7 7 7 7 7 7 7 7 7 7 7 7 7 7 7 7 7 7 7 7 7 7 7 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

And I guess I'm on my one select taxi, now 54.

10-55, out of 55, 6-35, out of 3-16, South 3-2, out of 3-2, out of 3-2, out of 3-2, out of 3-2, out of 3-2, out of 3-2, out of 3-2, out of 3-2, out of 3-2, out of 3-2, out of 3-2, out of 3-2, out of 3-2, out of 3-2, out of 3-2, out of 3-2, out of 3-2, out of 3-2, out of 3-2, out of 3-2, out of 3-2, out of 3-2, out of 3-2, out of 3-2, out of 3-2, out of 3-2, out of 3-2, out of 3-2, out of 3-2, out of 3-2, out of 3-2, out of 3-2, out of 3-2, out of 3-2, out of 3-2, out of 3-2, out of 3-2, out of 3-2, out of 3-2, out of 3-2, out of 3-2, out of 3-2, out of 3-2, out of 3-2, out of 3-2, out of 3-2, out of 3-2, out of 3-2, out of 3-2, out of 3-2, out of 3-2, out of 3-2, out of 3-2, out of 3-2, out of 3-2,

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0: Fish Force Lake Central. Someone can have a cardiac. Has an ALS unit dispatched.
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5146, this is 1246 with the Sunrise Walk up to 8046 for Cascade at 920 Glenwood Road, the land, crossing Munster Garden Avenue as well as Transition. And 1146 on tax rate, cloud 1530.

91 fire alarm 251 south of Madagascar, 11 west of South Central Avenue, 11 runway 91 north 7 south.

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0: We're going to have a still alarm at station 75. Be cardiac, and I'm going to move to track 3. We don't need a med unit at this time.
1: Copy, it's going to be a walk up, not a sleep.
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1: Hey, no, I'll be out next week.

Crisis 64, Central Medical at 509 Cambridge Avenue, Delta, passes the Boswell Street, Fort Central Boulevard. Central 64, Medic 64, Delta, Cambridge Town, please leave.

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Lake Road, indicating 2-141 for Texas. 10 off 15.

Andy County Wellback 121, central alarm, not emergency. 734 Greenfield Drive, someone is talking to Field Stone Avenue and Indian Pool Drive. Andrew 51, Medical 21, Florida, 3, South 15.

5 to 63 9 53 have a little alarm on emergency at 2 63 Pensacola Drive 50, 9 to 0 Avenue, from 0 to 8. And then 63 9 53

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Passengers have reconnected 121 for a pack 3 stops to 3 hours.

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1: 36 Northwest, generally to 36 Northwest, so just calm fast until they get the brush was on a brush fire earlier. 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We got a call at 63 going 200 feet.
0: Yeah, you can send tender engine 36, brush truck 36 is out of service mechanical. 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
1: 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Let's see. I think that's Durant Avenue, Carpenter Avenue.

568, citizen of the first to discovery of Paramount City, traffic with Apple, Avenue, Water, Circle, 568, North Hackley, not with the city.

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1: 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I'm going to need a med unit emergency, maybe stocking spark or cardiac.
0: Copy. What was the part?
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1024. Assault with injuries, emergency. Do not scare, do not approach your scene at 536 West Station Drive, for long side of Palm Avenue and Brett Street. And it's a medical 1024, so let's not create 6 to 8.

0: No comment, that was unreadable. 975,
1: possible help.
0: Marine 75, copy, have a good night.

And at 52 minutes, 52 miles, for 42, heat exposure, 1700 dogs to the east, Marna, Pasha to the Gray Avenue. And at 52 minutes, 52 miles, for 42, select cat, 3 to mount 1700.

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1: That's 940, go ahead.
0: Did you dispatch card 42 to a call?
1: I forwarded AP exposure at 1700 North Beach.
0: Okay, we don't have a 42 today. You just attach me to it.
1: Copy. I'll put a 42 on the wall.

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At the Winded C 130 Wall of Food, on the top of the Walsh Land, kind of trail into the deep select back 7, not the deep migration.

Negative 1, Medical 5-0, testing emergency at 943 South Richmond Avenue, Daytona, crashing at Hepburn Street. And Jay, please, Negative 1, Medical 5-0, still up past 8,000.

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At 1110, warning load, full on, flashing 15, drive, loud, low drive, 1053, 124, fill up cat 3, south, 17.

Commander 77, support 77, medic 78, stroke city emergency at 2 West Boulevard, St. George, passing the Bellamy Drive and see those in purple. 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
1: Good for Battalion 40.
0: Give me a call from somebody in Lake County saying that they see a column on the Volusia County side by Lake Dexter. Is that an impending Guns River Road and Bluffton Road? If you want a single unit response to check it out, the only unit kind of going to Lake County is at 10.
1: Yeah, that's fine. Just send a single unit for now.
0: Copy. Did you want me to run past Lake County for the SOS investigation or just have 10 or 44?
1: No, just have 10 or 44.
0: Copy.
2: Division 10 to Battalion 40. That's the fire from Lake Woodruff. It's on their property. They're handling it. It backs up to Lake Dexter.
1: Understood. I figured that would be farther north.
0: Do you want me to close it open?
1: Yeah, that's fine. You can close it out.
0: Got it.

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0: 14 fire alarm, 1064 John Anderson Drive, 4 main crashes in North Halifax Drive, and Bay and Castle Drive, into 14 to Life Pack 7, turn out 1357. Anderson's going back.
1: It is 61 Central. Do you still show Medic 51 on that last call?
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is 73, hazardous condition, 1479 Napa Drive, Port Orange, Crescent Street. Thank you, just went, 8, 73, left, passing south. Come up.

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First sight on 115 on the present to be referred to South Effect Avenue. Hey, 3 ABLS 379, 3 miles, 5.

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Vital check, 1193 South Wilson Boulevard, the land front,

7, this not park to see at the International RV Park, 3175 West National Seaboard Boulevard, unit number I, and be able to take on the West International Boulevard, and number 3 Boulevard, 87 West F, 3 7 on the

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About to take a look at 7, 8, 8, 5.

UO that are called emergencies. And so from the Q4, or Q5, 4-5, something like that. I just want to have a sub-comment.

1032, a LEO request on frequency for a possible secret risk, 1775, call 3 for city crossing, 3 to 3, 4, 3, 5, 5, 5, 5, 5, 5, 5, 5, 5, 5, 5, 5, 5, 5, 5, 5, 5, 5, 5, 5, 5, 5, 5, 5, 5, 5, 5, 5, 5, 5, 5, 5, 5, 5, 5, 5, 5, 5, 5, 5, 5, 5, 5, 5, 5, 5, 5, 5, 5, 5, 5, 5, 5, 5, 5, 5, 5, 5, 5, 5, 5, 5, 5, 5, 5, 5, 5, 5, 5, 5, 5, 5, 5, 5, 5, 5, 5, 5, 5, 5, 5, 5, 5, 5, 5, 5, 5, 5, 5, 5, 5, 5, 5, 5, 5, 5, 5, 5, 5, 5, 5, 5, 5, 5, 5, 5, 5, 5, 5, 5, 5, 5, 5, 5, 5, 5, 5, 5, 5, 5, 5, 5

engine 81, medic 232, medical emergency, just me. 142, West Cayman Avenue, delaying process to the Boulevard, South Florida Avenue, 81, medic 232, select 3, I'm out, thank you,

put something more in 73, in 72, in 77, in 53, battalion 70, battalion 77, and in 23, in 71. Structure fire, 5634 Taylor Avenue, Fort Orange, Crossing 3.

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Flight 13, DLS 159, still alive, tap 3 miles 96. 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Flight 74, second cone out, structure fire, 5634 Taylor Avenue, Fort Orange, cross between Normandy Boulevard, 350 Boulevard, 2074, select tax 10, timeout 1960.

0: 1074 to Central. In the last call, we were told it was the second tone out. We never got a first tone out. There was nothing over any of our apps saying that we were having a call.
1: I copy you on your test. Can you get that through?
0: Well, the second tone out toned our station out, so apparently it worked. There was never a first one.
1: Understood. I'll just get in the call.

PQ Medic 52, unconscious, emergency at Norwood Restaurant, 400 feet, 2nd Avenue, turn across the 52nd Avenue, and South 9th Street, 85 feet, 55 feet, 11 times 3, 10 miles, 19 miles.

pattern, you want me left on 49 or to see for a fall. 732 North Coast, 3 to land, drop 32 West Coast, KLS. Saturday, you want me left on 49 for left, 3, hello, 923.

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continues to UTLS-159, call emergency, informant at the time. 1015 Morris Boulevard, unit number 257. Cross through the South 40 trail and cross the trail. Take a 92 UTLS-159.

0: 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Time out, 1927.
1: West 74 is
0: Central. West 74.
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0: That's
1: loud and clear. Thank you.

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0: Give you 10 Central. There's a very large fire in the federal property over there on the west side of the land. Unless you get any callers that say they see flames, you can close off those calls and not have to dispatch everybody.
1: Division 10, I'm not familiar. Well, that it was raining patch in that area. Making y'all aware.
0: Yeah, it has been most of the day, and most likely will for the next few days until we get some good rain out there. But unless we see flames, we don't have to dispatch.
1: Understood. Thank you.

71, which is the first town emergency. 948, my direction port, unit number A is up on 4 North Street, Route 3, Meadowview Drive, take in 71 to the west, that's 3709.

0: 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We're out of service.
1: Detail 4, 21.